Now, you know, if music sounds this good, you know you shouldn't have on nothing. Nothing but your radio. I can tell you, I'm going to take you for a ride, y'all. A good ride with Daddy. The blues wailer, Johnny Taylor, Don't Make Me Late, y'all. Trying to get in my baby's house to work something out. And in order to get over somebody, you got to get underneath somebody else. You heard it, y'all.

That's the sound of Stevie J. That's the Uber, y'all. Flashing back on Friday, taking you. Put the pedal to the metal and drive a train, train, train. That's the sound of Stevie J. That's the Uber, y'all. Flashing back on Friday.

Hey, you're listening to Jazz Connections, and yeah, we're checking in with you, letting you know what we've been listening to. It's been some good stuff. So yeah, we started the show off with I Want You. That was Marvin Gaye. Perfect song to start, kick the night off with. And after that, we heard Lovely Day. That was Bill Withers, too. It's been some good stuff. So, yeah, we started the show off with I Want You. That was Marvin Gaye. Perfect song to start, kick the night off with. And after that, we heard Lovely Day.

0: Hey there, it's DJ Spaceship. That extra car, the one you like to get rid of, not sure what to do, selling it can be a hassle. 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

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I'm younger.

up Iwo Jima Hill, 250 men, but only 27 lived to walk back down again. And when the fight was over,

sais, c'est bon. Comme c'est comme ça.